It's Nicole Modabo. Welcome to In The Mood. I just got back from an incredible weekend in Berlin. I played Rave The Planet during the day, 36 degrees, on Dr. Motte's float, who is the original founder of the Love Parade in Berlin. 2 million people on the streets raving, absolutely mental. And

everyone who came down and partied with us that day. Rave the Planet and the Afters at Ritterbusker in Berlin.

in full. I'm taking a little break with my family, but next week I'll be leaving you in the very capable hands of Estella Bowersma. I'm getting ready to play back-to-back with her at the Resistance closing party at Amnesia in Ibiza this September. So her show will give you a little taste

What would it be like if you were here? I wonder if you know how much I think.

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Walk out the door. 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Once you were the one who tried to hurt me with goodbye. You think I'd crumble? You think I'd lay down and die? Oh no, not I. I will survive. Oh, as long as I know how to love, I know I'll still live. I've got all my life to live, and I've got all my love to give, and I'll survive. I will survive.